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Merle Haggard there, fighting side of me on your country station. Well, there's going to be a new museum in downtown Nashville. Sort of a combo museum. I'll tell you all about it coming up. Right now, it's Brooks and Dunn, their combo. That's right, Brooks and Dunn and My Maria.

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0: Conway, as in Twitty, Conway Twitty, and don't call him a cowboy. So the new museum in downtown Nashville, Alan Jackson would be the name of the new museum. Alan Jackson, and then he combos up with a product of his. And it is distilled at the new museum. Is that a big enough hint for you? All right, I'll give you all the details coming up in just a flash right here.
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0: Dolly Parton, that's Joshua and John St. John here. So the product that Alan Jackson will be sharing space with in downtown Nashville, starting June 25th, is Silver Belly Whiskey Distillery. That's right. It's the distillery and museum. The whiskey will be blended and bottled on site. Alan Jackson will have all kinds of memorabilia about his life and career on site. And it opens up June 25th. His last show is at Nissan Stadium June 27th. So there you go. If you go to town to see the show, you can stop by and see the museum and sip a little bit, right? Okay, Johnny Cash coming up next with Ring of Fire.
1: In the KMAR Weather Center, here is your Monday evening forecast. For this Monday evening, we'll have showers and thunderstorms likely, overnight low around 71. For Tuesday, showers and thunderstorms, some of the storms could produce heavy rain with a high near 82. Tuesday night, mostly cloudy skies, overnight low around 72. Wednesday, chance of showers and thunderstorms, partly sunny and 88. That's a look at your KMAR weather.
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0: George Jones, I get lucky with you. Actually, I always get lucky with you. George Jones on your country station coming up. Another George. George Strait, oceanfront property is next.
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1: Hank Snow. Hello, love. Well, movies this weekend. Did you go see a movie? I'm kind of a surprised guy over how many people did not go see the number one movie, Disclosure Day. I'll tell you about that coming up and give you the top picks. Johnny Lee is next. 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

Now, you don't have to listen. Just keep doing what you do. She's only one more hurt away, boy, from walking out on you. But if you wanna keep her, one thing you better know.

0: Johnny Duncan, she can put her shoes under my bed anytime. All right, the number one movie at the box office this weekend was Disclosure Day. What they do is they measure out how much money was spent on these movies Friday through Sunday. And then later on Monday or Tuesday, they tell you the whole weekend. So Friday through Sunday at noon, Disclosure Day, $44 million. I really would have thought for a Spielberg mega hit type movie like this, it would have been $100 million and more, and then some. So $44 million to me, that's pittance compared to what I think it should be. Steven Spielberg and Disclosure Day. We'll talk some more about the movies coming up in a flash. Up next, Wanda Jackson, Right or Wrong.
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0: John Conley, Long As I'm Rockin'. Disclosure Day, you know, kind of reminds me when I see the commercials for it and the little snippets that they have on talk shows and stuff like that, kind of reminds me of Close Encounters of the Third Kind, which was a great movie, Steven Spielberg movie. And Spielberg did this one, like I said, I thought it would have brought in $100 million. Top five are at number five, Masters of the Universe, Back Rooms, number four. Three, Scary Movie. Number two, Obsession, with $19 million. Disclosure Day, only $44 million. Falling way short of what Hollywood thought it would open with. Like short of $100 million. You know what I mean? $44 million, number one movie, Disclosure Day.
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0: John Schneider, what a great saying. I've been around enough to know. Kind of a takeoff on I've been around long enough to know. Anyways, great song from John Schneider, one of the two guys in Dukes of Hazzard. Coming up next, Tammy Wynette, Good Lovin' Makes It Right. Right next, right here, right for you.
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3: In the KMAR Weather Center, here is your Monday evening forecast. For this Monday evening, we'll have showers and thunderstorms likely. Overnight, low around 71. For Tuesday, showers and thunderstorms. Some of the storms could produce heavy rain with a high near 82. Tuesday night, mostly cloudy skies. Overnight, low around 72. Wednesday, chance of showers and thunderstorms, partly sunny and 88. That's a look at your KMAR weather.
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from the flag capital of Louisiana. And yes, we do stand. 95.9 KMAR. The Bird.

Ernest Tubman, thanks a lot. I'm John St. John with you. Next Sunday is a special Sunday. They're calling it a double Sunday. Why is that? I'll tell you why. That's coming up. Here's Clint Black, Nobody's Home.

Howdy, neighbors. This is Pastor Garrison Griffith from First Baptist Wisner. I'm excited to invite you and your loved ones to join us in our journey as disciples of Jesus. Tune in to KMAR The Bird every Sunday at 9:30 for a message from our pulpit, or worship with us in person at 9402 Natchez Street at 945 in Wisner.

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0: Lee Greenwood, don't underestimate my love. I'm John St. John with you. So Double Duty Sunday is coming up next Sunday, or should I say this Sunday? Yeah, it is Father's Day. There's one of them, all right? Next Sunday, this Sunday, is Father's Day 2026, and it is the official first day of summer. You're kidding me. It seems like we've been in summer for a month now. Anyway, yeah, first day of summer and Father's Day. It all happens next Sunday. Dwight Yoakam, Fast As You, is next.
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0: Emmylou Harris, two more bottles of wine. I named my dog about 12 years ago. That dog was named Emmylou, after Emmylou Harris. Silver hair and all. Yeah. Okay, coming up next, Roseanne Cash, seven-year ache. T. Graham Brown, Sonny James, they're all right here.
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0: Sonny James, a little bit south of Saskatoon on your country music station. Coming up next, we've got, well, we've always got lots of great country music for you, but a foursome for you. The Oak Ridge Boys. Wait a minute. Are there three or four Oak Ridge Boys? Anyways, I'll check. Coming up, Oak Ridge Boys, I Wish You Could Have Turned My Head. Coming up next right here.
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5: In the KMAR Weather Center, here's your Monday evening forecast. For this Monday evening, we'll have showers and thunderstorms likely. Overnight, low around 71. For Tuesday, showers and thunderstorms. Some of the storms could produce heavy rain with a high near 82. Tuesday night, mostly cloudy skies. Overnight, low around 72. Wednesday, chance of showers and thunderstorms, partly sunny and 88. That's a look at your KMAR weather.
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Some say love, it is a river, and that it drowns the tender reed. 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

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When they get a winner of the FIFA trophy, they better keep their hands on it. It's been stolen a couple of times. Really? Honestly? I'll tell you about that coming up, okay. Hank Williams Jr., I'm for Love.

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0: In the KMAR Weather Center, here is your Monday evening forecast. For this Monday evening, we'll have showers and thunderstorms likely. Overnight, low around 71. For Tuesday, showers and thunderstorms. Some of the storms could produce heavy rain with a high near 82. Tuesday night, mostly cloudy skies. Overnight, low around 72. Wednesday, chance of showers and thunderstorms, partly sunny and 88. That's a look at your KMAR weather.
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0: Kenny Rogers, Coward of the County. So the FIFA trophy has been stolen twice in the past. I don't know why. Anyways, it was stolen in 1983. Before that, it was stolen in 1966. When it was found in 1966, it was found by a dog named Pickles. Pickles found it in a garden. Yeah, how it got there and everything like that, I don't know. Anyways, yeah, keep your hands on that FIFA trophy after you win, whoever you are, whatever team you are, okay? Johnny Paycheck, slide off your satin sheets, is next right here.
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0: Crystal Gale, that's What About You. We've got so many sports going on right now. We just had the NBA. They had their championship. We're getting close to the NHL's championship. Baseball is going on. FIFA is in town. And what is the favorite sport of any sport to be watched in the United States? Any idea? I'll tell you. Football. Not the FIFA kind of football. The American football field, NFL, college type football. There you go. That's the number one watch sport in the United States. You probably knew that, though, right? Randy Travis coming up next. Forever and ever, amen, and more right here.
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0: Kathy Mattea, that's Love at the Five and Dime. What a great story, huh? Hey, coming up, more great country music to keep you company all night long and all through the week. Dave and Sugar are next with The Door Is Always Open and more country on the way right here. Thank you so much for listening.
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You know, the term chug-a-lug predates Roger Miller by many, many years, but he liked the phrase, he grabbed it, latched onto it, turned it into a top 10 hit for him way back in 1964. Isn't that nice? John Gleason with you. We're starting out another edition of Pure Country. So glad you could spend some time here. Continuing now with Lee Greenwood.

Howdy, neighbors. This is Pastor Garrison Griffith from First Baptist Wisner. I'm excited to invite you and your loved ones to join us in our journey as disciples of Jesus. 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

0: In the KMAR Weather Center, here is your Monday evening forecast. For this Monday evening, we'll have showers and thunderstorms likely. Overnight, low around 71. For Tuesday, showers and thunderstorms. Some of the storms could produce heavy rain with a high near 82. Tuesday night, mostly cloudy skies. Overnight, low around 72. Wednesday, chance of showers and thunderstorms, partly sunny and 88. That's a look at your KMAR weather.
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0: There's pure country, and then there's everything else. You don't need anything else. You got the best in country music being played by the handsomest broadcasters you are ever going to find. It's written down right here, so it must be true. You know, you can find websites for just about anything. Just about anything. I came across one that I'm not quite sure really needs to be, but I'm going to share that with you coming up in the next half hour.
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You're bringing a few old army buddies home. You're calling from a bar. Get away from there. No, not you, honey. I was talking to the baby. Wait a minute, honey. The doorbell. 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

0: 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So glad you could spend some time here. You know, there is a website out there that is nothing more than a countdown clock to Christmas. You can find websites for just about anything you want. And I came across this one. I don't know what prompted me to start this search, but it's called XmasClock.com. 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You know, in this country, we are nothing if not prepared, so you know how many days there are to get all of your Christmas stuff done. More Pure Country coming up. We're going to hear from Joe Diffie, and when we come back, we've got Johnny Lee.
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Hello, this is Pastor Craig Beeman inviting you to join us each Sunday at 11 a.m. for the broadcast of the Morning Worship Hour of the First Baptist Church right here in Winnsboro, where you matter to God and to us.

0: Here's Johnny Cash's little girl. You know, when she was talking about her dad, Roseanne once said that dad used to tell each one of us over and over that throughout our lives, saying, kids, you can choose love or you can choose hate. I decided to choose love. She's a singer, songwriter. She's a poet. 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I did. I learned a thing or two, and who knows, you might too.
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You know, I don't know if it's true or not, but I heard once that anybody who plans on getting into country music, one of the first things they have to do is memorize that song there, that Hank Williams classic. I don't know if that's true, but at the same time, I don't think I've ever run into a country music person in any way, shape, or form who doesn't know that song. So maybe it's one of those de facto type of things. John Gleason with you as we continue Pure Country, continuing our number two. Here's Mark Chestnut.

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0: We call it pure country. Right in the middle of National Rose Month, there seem to be an awful lot of planting holidays, gardening holidays going on here. Certainly is at our house. Over the weekend, Agnes was putting in plants and more bedding plants and more flowers. And the thing of it is, she puts all this work into it, but I don't even get to water, right? I don't even get to do that because she tells me that I don't do it correctly. So here's the thing. I get to appreciate all the beauty, and I don't have to put any of the work into it. Sometimes it just clicks. Like I said, it's pure country, and coming up, we're going to hear from Alan Jackson.
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0: It's the white sport coat and the rest of his ensemble. There's Marty Robbins and more pure country. According to what I see here, the most dangerous room in the house is the kitchen. I guess that makes sense because you got all kinds of appliances and knives, and then you work your way on down. But what is the second most dangerous room in the house? Well, I'm going to tell you coming up in the next half hour.
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1: I ran into an old friend of mine the other day. We hadn't seen each other for quite a while. What he had to say to me hit me pretty hard, because I think a lot of folks get started this way. He said, I thought it would be so easy, another one night stand. She seemed so warm and willing, right in the palm of my hand. Now it's 3 months ago last Wednesday since I woke up in her bed. Lord, I think I love her, but it scares me half to death.

0: Jim Reeves and Patsy Cline, a pair of wonderful artists who actually, during their lifetime, they never recorded together in the studio. What you heard there, Have You Ever Been Lonely, was one of several duets that was put together electronically after they passed on. And of course, that one, of course, was the biggest duet that they had that was released. 1982 was a top 10 hit for them. It's just amazing what you can do in the studio with a computer or two.
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From the flag capital of Louisiana. 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The Bird.

Howdy, neighbors. This is Pastor Garrison Griffith from First Baptist Wisner. I'm excited to invite you and your loved ones to join us in our journey as disciples of Jesus. 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

0: right out of the hand-holding stage, there's Kenny Rogers. You know, singer Morgan Wallen has had kind of a run of bad luck as far as promotion goes recently. There was an incident about a week ago, week and a half ago in Denver, where a piano was tipped over. There was some kind of an incident. And then I think it was in Pittsburgh. Performance got canceled because of the rain. And then there's another story I'm reading here that he supposedly walked across stage during a concert, grabbed a phone out of a security guard's hand and threw it away. Now, these are all secondhand, so I don't want you to think that I'm ganging up on him. But, you know, sometimes when you got a run of bad luck, what you have to do is just pull up a chair, sit down, take a breath, and let everything pass by, and then get back in the race. Coming up, we're going to hear from Dave and Sugar, also Hank Jr.
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0: Lay Lady Down, John Conley, not to be confused with Lay Lady Lay, of course, the fine hit that Bob Dylan had about 10 years earlier. But Lay Lady Down, wasn't that the song that John Conley sang at Farm Aid in 94, 95, I think it was, brought the audience to their feet. They absolutely went nuts when they sung it. But that's what we do here. We play pure country, the best in country. Coming up, the second most dangerous room in the house. We're also going to hear from Lynn Anderson, Brooks and Dunn, and Conway Twitty.
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Hello, this is Pastor Craig Beeman inviting you to join us each Sunday at 11 a.m. for the broadcast of the Morning Worship Hour of the First Baptist Church right here in Winnsboro, where you matter to God and to us.

0: You know, Conway Twitty was never a member of the Grand Ole Opry. The Opry expects their members to perform regularly on their stage. And Conway had a rather extensive touring schedule, sometimes playing 200 shows a year. So when he was asked to join, he asked for flexibility and the Opry said no. Well, nonetheless, even though he wasn't a member of the Grand Ole Opry, he provided us with pure country. We've got a little break in the action, but we are coming back. You know that. And when we do, we're going to hear from Mel Tillis.
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I took the stew between them, ordered one more round for me and her and him. 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She just paid the tab, tipped the man, left me sitting there alone.

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Well, I got to tell you, this get-together of ours is turning out to be a right nice time. In no small part because you're spending some time here. 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

0: We got the Bellamy Brothers there, and before that, we went on the road with Willie Nelson. After the kitchen, the bathroom is the second most dangerous room in the house. 20,000 serious injuries happen in there each and every year. 20,000. The most common bathroom injuries are in order: burns, falls, and electrical shocks. So I guess what we have to do, you have to shave and brush your teeth and comb your hair in the bedroom. And anything else you have to do, I guess you have to go outside.
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0: My dear, it's always a pleasure to give a listen to you, Mississippi's own Tammy Wynette. John Gleason with you as we continue. The Judd's coming up. They're going to reminisce in probably the best way possible. They're going to get it from the horse's mouth. Grandpa is going to tell them all about the good old days. We're going to hear from Eddie Rabbit, and I think we got enough time to squeeze in John Anderson as well as we continue this edition of Pure Country.
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0: There's no better way to put it. Pure country is your country. You know, when Mel McDaniel was just a little kid, he saw Elvis on TV and he was so inspired, he decided he wanted to make music. He learned the trumpet at a very young age, but then decided he liked the guitar a little better, so he switched and he taught himself to play the guitar. Probably a good decision. He's had an all right career, don't you think? And we're going to hear from Mel McDaniel when we come back.
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Yeah, Red Rider, this is the Cottonmouth and the Psycho Billy Cadillac. Come on. Haul. This is the Cottonmouth and Negatory on the cost of this machine there, Red Rider. You might say I went right up to the factory and picked it up. It's cheaper that way.

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A few bars into a Johnny Rodriguez tune, and you catch yourself smiling in the mirror. I know, that's the kind of effect that Pure Country has, and we do that for you each and every day of the week.

Howdy, neighbors. This is Pastor Garrison Griffith from First Baptist Wisner. 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

0: Music for you and your generation in a country frame of mind. We call it pure country. John Gleason with you, and it's a red letter day in the space race. Yeah, something happened on this day in two separate years, so I guess that means two separate events. And you know what? Neither event took place in the American space program. We'll tell you about that in the next half hour.
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0: It's called Pure Country. John Gleason with you in what can only be described as a It's About Time moment. Soviet cosmonaut Valentina Tereshkova, I had to work on that, Valentina Tereshkova became the first woman launched into space this day, 1963. And 49 years later, to the day, Taikonaut Liu Yang became the first Chinese woman launched into space. And I can't help but wonder if the Chinese did that on the anniversary just to honor the Soviet space program? Probably not.
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Hello, this is Pastor Craig Beeman inviting you to join us each Sunday at 11 a.m. for the broadcast of the Morning Worship Hour of the First Baptist Church right here in Winnsboro, where you matter to God and to us.

0: It's Janie Fricke continuing more Pure Country. Of course, we're in the middle of Roller Coaster Appreciation Month. I think we mentioned that. And today's the anniversary of the first roller coaster opening. It was in Coney Island in 1884. I'm not sure whether they had seatbelts on at that time. Probably not. Maybe just a rope kind of looped over a hook. I guess so. Hey, we still have another hour coming your way. In fact, we're going back to the movies, a movie that's being released in just about 4 weeks. A lot of people waiting to see it. We'll talk about that. And, of course, more of Pure Country coming your way.
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That's a song for Roller Coaster Month. Roll on, Big Mama. There, of course, Joe Stampley. John Gleason playing Pure Country. Got a big motion picture coming up next month. A lot of people waiting a long time to see it. And once you get inside, you're going to be inside for a long period of time. I tell you all about the Odyssey. That in this half hour. Here's Mark Chestnut.

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0: Thanks there to Ricky Van Shelton. This day, 1716, the poet Alexander Pope published his translation of the Iliad. He did that so that people no longer had to be bored in a dead language. On a related note, the motion picture The Odyssey, starring Matt Damon, Anne Hathaway, and an all-star cast, opens on July 17th. And here's a movie-going tip for you. If you're going to go to the movie, go to the bathroom before it starts, because the movie is 3 hours long.
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0: 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Still a few days away from the weekend, but I can see it way off on the horizon. 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

From the flag capital of Louisiana. 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The

Gene Watson with Memories to Burn. I know it's Tuesday, but if you're still looking back on a weekend, you might have some memories to burn in another sort of way. My name is Chris Russell. Very honored to be in here sitting with you and talking with you and sharing with you some great fun and, of course, some amazing country. In the hour, Reba McEntire, Eddie Rabbit, and the Oak Ridge Boys. Steve Earle's Guitar Town.

Howdy, neighbors. This is Pastor Garrison Griffith from First Baptist Wisner. 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

0: Reba McEntire. Before that, Tracy Lawrence, If the World Had a Front Porch. Man, I love that song. More than 4 out of 10 American millionaires say they don't feel rich. 4 out of 10 millionaires say they don't feel rich. Of course, now we have a trillionaire. Those must be the four who are forced to get up and fill their own gas tank. They see what the price of gas is right now. 4 out of 10. Man, if I was a millionaire, well, I don't want to say what I would do if I was a millionaire. I might offend some folks. Hey, he's the king of the road. He is Roger Miller. He's next.
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0: Want to Dance With You. That's Eddie Rabbit. All right, a song from Don Williams on the way from 1981. The third single from his album, Especially For You. He kind of found a sweet spot there, late 70s, early 80s, especially with a lot of crossovers. This one was number one for a week, 20 weeks on the charts. It's been 5 months on the country charts from 1981. Anne Murray and Leanne Womack also did covers of Lord, I Hope This Day Is Good. Don Williams next.
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Hello, this is Pastor Craig Beeman inviting you to join us each Sunday at 11 a.m. for the broadcast of the Morning Worship Hour of the First Baptist Church right here in Winnsboro, where you matter to God and to us.

0: Oak Ridge Boys and Every Day. Before that, Third Rate Romance from Samuel Cashett. You might know him better as Sammy Kershaw. And if you're in South Central Illinois, at least southern part of South Central Illinois, you're going to see him this Friday. He's going to be at Castle Ridge in Centralia. Then on Saturday, he's going to be in Indiana. The following Friday in Birmingham, Alabama, big show at the Coca-Cola Amphitheater. He's got dates all over the country. He's doing fairs. He's doing Heritage Days in Minnesota in July. He's got a lot of dates across the summer, so you're going to get a chance to see Sammy Kershaw for sure. The Man in Black, Johnny Cash, is next.
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Conway Twitty, kicking off another great hour of country we get to spend together on this Tuesday. My name is Chris Russell. In the hour, we'll have some great fun. In fact, we're going to talk about why we want to eat when we've had a rough day. Country in the Hour from Steve Warner, Dave and Sugar, a little Buck Owens, too. He's on tour with his lovely daughter, Tyler Reese. They're going to be crisscrossing the country. They got a couple of dates later on in the month in Florida and Georgia. His cover of the Eagles classic, it's Take It Easy, it's Travis Tritt.

I'm Pastor David Smith at the Victory Apostolic Church. 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

0: Steve Warner and Some Fools Never Learn. Do you have a rough day? You feel down? There's a study out that finds your bad day will probably result in an extra trip to the fridge later. Americans are more likely to turn to food as a mood booster above any other coping mechanism, which is good. Food, not so much drugs, alcohol, you know. Researchers said 43% will just eat something to feel better. And as for the most popular food category, half of the respondents in the survey chose a sweet treat. Well, yeah, you get the sugar boost, man. You get sugar high. So I certainly understand that. Although, if you like something sweet, may I suggest some fruit, like something like watermelon. Hey, let's do the watermelon crawl with Tracy Byrd. Next.
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0: First done in 1976 by a fellow named Jim Mundy. Didn't really crack the charts. Jim Mundy, though, went on to become a very famous jingle writer and producer in the late 70s and early 80s. Dave and Sugar, they did it the following year, took it to number two on the country charts. I'm knee-deep in loving you. Every gambler knows that the secret to survival is hanging around for Kenny Rogers. Next.
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2: On a warm summer's evening, on a train bound for nowhere, I met up with a gambler. We were both too tired to sleep, so we took turns of staring out the window at the darkness till boredom overtook us. And he began to speak. He said, "Son, I've made a life

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3: Good morning. I'm Neil Melanson, the voice of Louisiana Agriculture Radio Network, with this report that is certified Louisiana.
4: This is Louisiana Commissioner of Agriculture and Forestry, Dr. Mike Strain. 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
3: Checking out your grain markets from yesterday, higher trading for most grains, with July beans up a nickel and three quarters at 11.19 and a quarter a bushel. November soy up 2 3/4 cents at 11.34 and three quarters. The corn market higher, September corn up 2 cents at 4.22 and three quarters a bushel. December corn up a penny and a half at 4.41 and three quarters. The wheat market higher, July wheat up a nickel and a quarter at 5.89 and three quarters, while the rough rice market was lower, July rice down 23 cents to 11.81 a hundredweight, September down 23 and a half cents at 12.16 and a half. The cotton market higher. December cotton up 39 points on Monday to 76.81 a pound. Some farm news coming up right after this.
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3: Well, the markets shot higher on Monday, and that's mostly due to the ceasefire announcement in Iran. But overall, the grain markets have been feeling a lot of pressure. That, according to John Heinberg of Total Farm Marketing, who says it's primarily due recently to the large South American harvest that's been coming in.
7: Some of it is just the competition that's out there globally for corn at this time frame. This is the second year in a row. We basically saw about the first part of May that we kind of put a bit of a recovery high, or in this case, it was a high in. And then we just saw the market really roll over. And I think a lot of that is more tied to what's going on with South American bushels. USDA report, the biggest move in that report was the raising of the Argentina crop up, raising the Brazilian crop up. They added 9 million metric tons to the global balance sheet. Now, that really actually got the USDA kind of in line with where the rest of the world thinks those crops are.
3: Again, that's John Heinberg with Total Farm Marketing. I'm Neil Melanson on the Voice of Louisiana Agriculture Radio Network.
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6: It was back in 63 when eating my cooking got the better of me, so I asked this little girl I was going with to be my wife. Well, she said she would, so I said I do. But I'd have said I wouldn't if I'd have just knew how saying I do was gonna screw up all of my life. Well, the first few years weren't all that bad. I'll never forget the good times we had, cause I'm reminded every month when I send her the child support. Well, it wasn't too long till the lust all died, and I'll admit I wasn't too surprised the day I come home and found my suitcase sitting out on the porch. Well, I tried to get in. She changed the lock. Then I found this note taped on the mailbox that said, "Goodbye, Turkey. My attorney will be in touch." So I decided right then and there I was going to do what's right, give her fair share. But, brother, I didn't know her share was going to be that much.

ain't heard nothing yet. Why, they give her the color television set, then they give her the house, the kids, and both of the cars. See? Well, then they start talking about child support, alimony, and the cost of the court. Didn't take me long to figure out how far in the toilet I was. I'm telling you, they have made a mistake, cause it adds up to more than this cowboy makes. Besides, everything I've ever had worth taking, they've already took. While she's living like a queen on alimony, I'm working two shifts, eat bologna, asking my

shaft. But I don't have to worry about toting a billfold anymore. I let my wife tote it. I'm going to be carrying food stamps. You get it, Judge? I'm going to be... Yeah.

Howdy, neighbors. This is Pastor Garrison Griffith from First Baptist Wisner. I'm excited to invite you and your loved ones to join us in our journey as disciples of Jesus. Tune in to KMAR The Bird every Sunday at 9:30 for a message from our pulpit, or worship with us in person at 9402 Natchez Street at 945 in Wisner.

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0: Good morning, friends. You're listening to Coffee with Jesus. I'm John McKissick, pastor of First Methodist Church of Winnsboro. Grab a cup, relax, and let's start the day with Jesus together. Alive people act alive. How spiritual life eventually produces spiritual fruit. Good morning, friends. This is Coffee with Jesus, and I'm Pastor John of First Methodist Church of Winnsboro. Yesterday, we talked about the Spirit bearing witness that we belong to God. Today, I want to talk about another evidence of spiritual life, fruit. Jesus said in John chapter 15, "I am the vine, you are the branches. If you remain in me and I in you, you will bear much fruit." Notice what Jesus did not say. He did not say that fruit makes us alive. He said, living branches bear fruit. That's an important difference. An apple tree does not become alive because it produces apples. It produces apples because it is alive. In the same way, Christians are not saved by good works or good behavior or religious activity. We are saved by grace through faith in Jesus Christ. But when the Holy Spirit gives life to a person, something begins to change. Life produces evidence, not perfection, evidence. Sometimes people ask, how can I know if God has truly worked in my life? One place to begin is by asking what the Spirit is producing within you. Do you have a hunger for God? Do you desire to know Christ better? Do you find yourself drawn to Scripture? Do you feel conviction when you sin? Do you love Jesus? Those things do not save you, but they are signs of a life. Before the Spirit of God awakens a heart, people have many religious interests, but they have little desire for Christ Himself. After the Spirit begins His work, something changes. A new affection appears. A new hunger develops. A new desire begins growing. Galatians chapter 5 describes the fruit of the Spirit as love, joy, peace, patience, kindness, goodness, faithfulness, gentleness, and self-control. Now, none of us display those qualities perfectly, but if the Spirit lives within us, we should see Him producing them over time. Growth may be slow. Some seasons may be stronger than others, but living things grow. That's the point. One of the dangers in church life is that people sometimes confuse activity with life. A person can attend church regularly, teach a class, serve on committees, know Bible facts, and yet still lack spiritual life. Jesus' concern was never merely religious activity. His concern was whether people were connected to Him, because branches only bear fruit when they remain connected to the vine. And perhaps that is the question for us today. Not simply am I religious, not merely do I attend church, but is the life of Christ producing fruit in me? Do I love Him? Do I seek Him? Do I obey Him? Do I grieve when I sin against Him? Those are the signs of spiritual life. The good news is that Jesus doesn't ask us to manufacture fruit. He asks us to remain in Him. The closer we walk with Christ, the more the Spirit works within us. And over time, what is happening inside us begins to show on the outside. Because alive people act alive, not perfectly, but genuinely. The Spirit of God produces evidence of life in those who know Christ. Let me pray for you. Lord Jesus, thank you for the life you give through the Holy Spirit. Help us remain close to you and allow your Spirit to produce fruit in our lives. Give us a greater hunger for your word, a deeper love for Christ, and a growing desire to follow you. May our lives show evidence that you truly live within us. We love you, Lord. In Jesus' name we pray. Amen. And remember, if you miss a devotion, you can find them on Facebook. Just search for Coffee with Jesus and Pastor John. When you find a page, click follow and share it with a friend. And I warmly invite you to worship with us this Sunday morning at First Methodist Church of Winnsboro. I would so love to get to know you. I truly would. And there's no better way to start the week than in God's presence, in God's church, with God's people. Have a blessed day. Join me here every Sunday through Friday for Coffee with Jesus. And even if you don't drink coffee, start your day with Jesus.
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0: It is Cody Mac in the morning right here on the Bird. Ricky Skaggs, Cajun Moon, 7:49 in the morning time. Welcome inside the Franklin State Bank Studios here on a Tuesday morning, June the 16th. Time for your trivia question brought to you by our friends at Magnolia Cafe, 318-771-0217, 170 Crowville School Drive in Crowville. The Smoker's Paradise phone lines are open, 435-5141. If you're ready, phone's ready. Here we go with this morning's trivia question. 53% of women say it is impossible to find one of these they are happy with. What is it? 435-5141. Yeah, this can be a lot here. Choose from. 53% of women say it is impossible to find one of these that they are happy with. What is it? 435-5141. Good morning, you're live on KBR.
1: A beautician.
0: Survey says not a beautician. Think about it some more. Try back. 435-5141. Good morning, you're live on KBR.
1: Is it a car?
0: Survey says nope, not a car. Think about it some more. Try back. 435-5141. 53% of women say it is impossible to find one of these they are happy with. What is it? Good morning, you're live on KMAR.
2: A house.
0: Survey says nope, not a house. Think about it some more. Try back. 435-5141.

0: 5:51:41. Good morning, you're live on KMAR.
1: Is it a husband?
0: Is it a new husband? Survey says. Nope. I was waiting on that one. That was not it. Think about it some more. Try back. Good morning, you're live on KMAR.
1: Is it a nail technician?
0: A nail technician. All right. Survey says. Nope. Not a nail technician. Trivia brought to you by Magnolia Cafe. We're looking for our Tuesday winner. 53% of women say it is impossible to find one of these they are happy with. What is it? Good morning. You're live on KBR.
2: Hey, good morning.
0: Good morning.
2: Is it a hair dryer?
0: Is it a hair dryer? Survey says. Nope, not a hair dryer. Think about it some more. Try back. 435-5141. Good morning. You're live on KBR.
1: A job.
0: What about a job? Survey says it is not a job. Think about it some more. Try back. 435-5141. 53% of women say it is impossible to find one of these they're happy with. Good morning. You're live on KBR.
3: A church to go to.
0: A church. Survey says nope, not a church. Think about it some more. Try back. 435-5141. Play until we get a winner. Looking for our Tuesday winner to go with the drawing for our giveaway is coming up on Friday. Good morning, good live on KMAR.
3: Yes, sir. Y'all doing all right?
0: I am doing good, buddy. How you doing?
3: Good so far.
0: That's what I'm talking about. All right, what do you think the answer is?
3: Is it clothes?
0: Is it clothes? Survey says it is not clothes. But you're close, though, all right? I'll say there's a closer guess there. Good morning, you're live on KBR.
3: A pair of shoes to wear.
0: A pair of shoes, survey says. Nope, not a pair of shoes. So that would have been a really, really good guess, given, I guess, the percentage. 53% of women say it is impossible to find one of these they are happy with. Good morning, you're live on KBR.
1: A house cleaner.
0: A house cleaner, survey says. Nope, not a house cleaner. Think about it some more. Try back. 435-5141. Good morning. You're live on KMAR.
2: Good morning.
0: Good morning.
2: Is it a swimsuit?
0: Is it a swimsuit, survey says. That is it. Yes, it is. Swimsuit is the correct answer. 53% of women say it is impossible to find a swimsuit they are happy with. There you have it. Congratulations to our winner this morning. Who are we talking to?
2: Joseph Lashney.
0: Joseph Lashney. All right, Joseph, congratulations. You're our winner. We got you now in the drawing for our giveaways coming up on Friday morning. Be sure to tune in, see if we draw your name out.
2: Thank you. Y'all have a good day.
0: Thank you, buddy. You too. There you have it. Joseph Lashney, our winner of this morning's trivia question, brought to you by Magnolia Cafe. He is now in the drawing for our giveaways coming up on Friday following our final round of trivia. If you didn't get a chance to win today, we'll play again tomorrow morning. Same time, same channel. Congratulations to Joseph. If you're just tuning in, 53% of women say it is impossible to find one of these they are happy with. It is a swimsuit. Correct answer. This morning's trivia question, big thanks to Magnolia Cafe for bringing you the trivia question this morning. 170 Crowville School Drive. 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Take a look at your weather forecast outside. We are under a flood watch now extended through Wednesday. It's going to be Thursday now. Yeah, Thursday at 7 a.m. We are looking at an 80% chance of rain in the forecast for today. High today going to be around 83. Rainfall amounts between a half and three quarters of an inch possible for today. Tonight, rain chances dropping to 30% with mostly cloudy skies. Low 72. Wednesday, slight chance of afternoon thunderstorms. Partly sunny with a high near 88. Heat index close to 99. 20% chance of rain Wednesday. Wednesday night, rain chances back up to 50%. And Thursday, showers likely with an 80% chance of rain for Thursday with a high on Thursday around 88 degrees. Cody Mack in the morning. We'll take a break. More classic hits. Wrap up 7 o'clock hour right after this. 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

0: It is Cody back in the morning right here on the bird. That is the Eagles. Take it to the limit, 8:34 in the morning time. Welcome inside the Franklin State Bank Studios here on a Tuesday morning, June the 16th. Today is on this day, celebrity birthdays. Today is Bloom's Day, commemorating June 16th, 1904, the day James Joyce's novel Ulysses follows Dubliner Leopold Bloom across the city hour by hour. Joyce chose the date because it marked the first outing with future wife Nora Barnacle. Now celebrated annually in over 60 countries, Bloom's Day is observed most enthusiastically in Dublin, where fans retrace his exact route through the city. National Fudge Day is today. World Sea Turtle Day is celebrated today in honor of the 1909 birthday of Dr. Archie Carr, a pioneering marine biologist who founded the Sea Turtle Conservation, which carries out worldwide programs to conserve and recover sea turtle populations through research, education, and protection of natural habitats. If you're celebrating birthdays today, here are a few celebrities you're celebrating with. On June the 16th, Abby Elliott, actress, turns 39 years old today. John Cho, actor, is 54. Golfer Phil Mickelson is 56 years old today. Actress Lori Metcalf is 71. And Joyce Carol Oates, writer, turns 88 years old today. All this day in history, music history, let's go back in time, all the way back to the year 1890. Madison Square Garden opened in New York City. In 1910, the first official Father's Day was celebrated in the U.S. 1929, Otto Funk arrived in New York after walking across the country from San Francisco, playing a violin the entire way. 1963, a former cotton mill worker, Valentina Tereshkova, became the first woman in space. She piloted Russia's 5-ton Vostok 6 manually for 48 orbits. 2004, rebuffing Bush administration claims, the independent commission investigating the September 11th attack said no evidence existed that Al-Qaeda had strong ties to Saddam Hussein. 2017, Amazon announced that it would buy Whole Foods for $13.7 billion. And in 2022, 90-year-old U.S. cosmetics company Revlon filed for bankruptcy, blaming supply issues and rising costs. On this day in music history, 1972, David Bowie released his highly influential glam rock masterpiece, The Rise and Fall of Ziggy Stardust and the Spiders from Mars. It became his breakthrough album and considered to be one of the most important rock albums of all time, remaining his second best-selling album worldwide after Let's Dance. 1976, the Jackson 5 four-week summer variety show premiered on CBS, featuring the Jacksons plus sisters LaToya, Rebe, and Janet. 1979, Donna Summer scored her second number one album with Bad Girls. 1980, John Belushi and Dan Aykroyd film a premiere in Chicago. That'd be the Blues Brothers premiered on this day in 1980. 1982, Donnie Van Zant of 38 Special was arrested in Tulsa, Oklahoma for drinking alcohol in a public place in what was a dry town. 1988, Vince Neil of Motley Crue married mud wrestler Charisse Rudell. In 2000, on the first night of the Up in Smoke tour in Chula Vista, Snoop Dogg's tour bus was stopped at the border checkpoint in San Diego after the Border Patrol smelled marijuana wafting from the tour bus. One member of the crew was arrested. Last but not least, in 2023, the Recording Academy announced new rules for Grammy Awards regarding AI use, stating that only human creators could win. A work utilizing AI could be eligible as long as there was a meaningful human input. There you have it. Today is on this day, celebrity birthdays. It's Cody Mack in the morning right here on the bird, 8:38 in the morning time. Stay tuned. More classic hits keeping this Tuesday rolling right after this. Don't go away.
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you know, I rode a freight train north to Detroit City. And after all these years, I find I've just been wasting my time. So I just think I'll take my foolish pride and put it on a southbound freight and ride. Go on back to the loved ones, the ones that I left waiting so far behind.

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1: Grain markets are green across the board on this Tuesday morning. July soybeans at 11.36 and a half per bushel, up 17 and a quarter cent. November beans 11.54 and a half, that's up 19 and three quarter cents. July corn also higher to 4.19 and a half per bushel, up 4 cents. September corn 4.27 and three quarters, up a nickel. December corn 4.47 and three quarters, up 6 cents. July wheat trading at 6.01 and three quarters per bushel, that's up 12 cents. July rice is currently at 11.83 per hundred weight, that's up 2 cents. While September rice is at 12.18 per hundred weight, up a penny and a half. July cotton trading at 75.15 a pound, up 172 points. December cotton 78.45, that's up 164 points. While September sugar is currently paused at 35.50 a pound. For the Voice of Louisiana Agriculture Radio Network, I'm Josh Meeks.
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0: 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I've been surfing here since I was a kid. 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
2: Hello, everyone. This is your Action News reporter with all the news that is news across the nation on the scene at the supermarket. There seems to have been some disturbance here. Pardon me, sir. Did you see what happened?
3: Yeah, I did. I was standing over by the tomatoes, and here he come, running through the pole beans, through the fruits and vegetables, naked as a jaybird. And I hollered over to Ethel. I said, "Don't look, Ethel." And it's too late. She'd already been incensed.
4: He comes.

0: This is your Action News reporter once again, and we're here at the gas station. Pardon me, sir, did you see what happened?
1: Yeah. I was just in here getting my tires checked, and he just appeared out of the traffic. Just come streaking around the grease right there. Didn't have nothing on but a smile. I looked in there, and Ethel was getting her cold drink. I hollered, "Don't look, Ethel!" And it's too late. She'd already been mooned. Flashed her right there in front of the shop. So.
2: He ain't rude.
1: Boogity, boogity.
2: He ain't

0: Once again, your Action News reporter in the booth at the gym covering the disturbance at the basketball playoff. Pardon me, sir. Did you see what happened?
1: Yeah, thief. Hey, Tom, I was just going down there to get Ethel a snow cone. Here he come, right out of the cheap seats. Dribbling. Right down the middle of the court. Didn't have on nothing but his PS. Made a hook shot and got out through the concession stand. I hollered up at Ethel. I said, "Don't look, Ethel!" It was too late. She'd already got a free shot. Grandstand. Right there in front of the home team.
2: What is it calling the street?
1: Here comes the kid. Who's that with it? Ethel. Is that you, Ethel?
3: He's just as proud as he can be.
1: What do you think you're doing? Get your clothes on!
2: Well, yes, they call him the street.
1: Ethel, where you go?
3: He likes to show off his physique.
1: Ethel, you shameless hussy!
3: If there's an audience to be found, he'll be streaking it round, inviting public critique.
1: Say it isn't so, Ethel!
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Just poor people, that's all we were, trying to make a living out of blackland dirt. 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
3: 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The markets at New York and Chicago closed today for Good Friday. Thursday afternoon, soybean futures finished lower. July, 1180, down 4.5. New crop November, 1154, down 1.5. July cotton, 7305, up 11. New crop December, 7498, down 10. May rice, 1123, down 5. July, 1158, down 8.5. July corn, 463 and a quarter, down 1.75. December unchanged, 481 and a quarter. July wheat at Chicago, 609 and a half, up 3/4. September up 3/4 at 622 and a quarter. September sugar unchanged, 35.24. November unchanged at 35.24. April live cattle, 246.20, up 215. August, 242.17, up 150. April feeder cattle, 370.90, up 215.
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3: Cotton producers can now enroll in the 2026 Cotton Trust Protocol through the end of this month. Program manager Tillman White says the program helps the overall U.S. cotton industry.
6: A field partner program, it's something that we've put together in response to what we're seeing in the marketplace. A new buzzword that we've seen in the market, and you might be familiar with this, Don, is regenerative agriculture. And we see some demand in the marketplace today, and we wanted to create an opportunity for our existing membership in the Cotton Trust Protocol, for growers that are interested as it relates to regenerative agriculture. And so what we've done is created this program where grower members can go through the normal enrollment process in the Cotton Trust Protocol. They can see if they're eligible for regen agriculture. And then from there, they're able to document and verify practices that qualify as regenerative, and also the opportunity to market their cotton as Trust Protocol Regenerative Cotton.
3: I'm Don Molino on the voice of Louisiana Agriculture Radio Network.
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Don Gibson, Blue Blue Day, Charlotte Burke, another hour locked, loaded, ready to go. We got Johnny Lee coming up, Little Texas, Ferlin Husky is in the mix, George Strait, Tanya Tucker. Ooh, I know, let's do this one right here. T.G. Shepherd, Slow Burn on Pure Country.

Howdy, neighbors. This is Pastor Garrison Griffith from First Baptist Wisner. I'm excited to invite you and your loved ones to join us in our journey as disciples of Jesus. 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

0: Ricky Skaggs, I wouldn't change you if I could. I'm Charlotte Burke. Happy to be spending midday with you on Pure Country. Got a really cool story about a program to help military veterans. Apparently, a mission with a beehive is working. The nonprofit is called Hives for Heroes, and it puts veterans together with beekeeping mentors. This is a way to help them ease transition back into civilian life. This story kind of near and dear to my heart because I'm a beekeeper, and I'm really into it. One Coast Guard veteran says that she started with just a single hive after she retired. Now she's got 14 hives that she cares for on her little farm. Supporters of the program say that beekeeping is giving them the veterans something that a lot of veterans miss after military service, and that's structure and teamwork and purpose and sort of a bigger mission to focus on. It's hard to make that transition from being part of something that is like so big and massive and organized, and then to go back into the civilian world can be really hard. There's also a big bonus to these veterans helping bees thrive. It's so good for the environment, both locally and globally. And as one veteran puts it, life after the military is different, but there's still a great life waiting on the other side. Kind of nice to see those little bees helping them connect with that. Cool program, Hives for Heroes. Yes, please.
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0: Jen sound like anybody else, and I love that. Tanya Tucker, Love Me Like You Used To on Pure Country. I'm Charlotte Burke. Stay right here. We got Sylvia coming up next on Pure Country.
1: In the KMAR Weather Center, here's your Tuesday forecast brought to you by Kuiper Hardware and Lumber. Our Tuesday afternoon is going to be variably cloudy with showers and thunderstorms, a high 84. Isolated shower and thunderstorm this evening, otherwise mostly cloudy tonight, low 72. Partly sunny Wednesday, can't rely on an afternoon shower and thunderstorm, high 88. 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

Hello, this is Pastor Craig Beeman inviting you to join us each Sunday at 11 a.m. for the broadcast of the Morning Worship Hour of the First Baptist Church right here in Winnsboro, where you matter to God and to us.

0: Johnny Lee, and It Sounds Like Love. Charlotte Burke, sounds like it might be a done deal. Well, not quite, but almost. Fox has agreed to purchase Roku in a deal worth about $22 billion. So what's that going to mean for you? Well, if you like Roku, really not a lot is going to change, at least at first. Roku devices and the platform expected to keep on operating just like they do right now. What's interesting, you may not know this, Roku started as a Netflix project, then it was spun off into its own company, and now Roku reaches more than 100 million households worldwide. You guys, that's a lot of, as they call, penetration in the market. Fox says that the deal is going to combine news, sports, and entertainment programming with one of the most widely used streaming platforms in the world. So what I'm telling you is that line between traditional TV and streaming, yep, it's a whole lot more blurry if this deal goes through. But seems like it might happen. Again, $22 billion, that'll buy you a lot of options in this world.
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4: It's an absolutely great day, Louisiana Agriculture, Forest and Aquaculture. You're right, it is Friday. Time for some seafood. Think about that. Oh, my goodness. I had a shrimp po' boy yesterday. Ah, just unbelievable. Last night, I was there at the Madisonville Maritime Museum celebrating the first king and queen of the Wooden Boat Festival, which is Lieutenant Governor Billy Nungesser and his beautiful wife, Miss Cher. It was a beautiful time, and seafood was on the menu. Shrimp, crabs, oh, just a wonderful, wonderful time there at the Madisonville, the Maritime Museum, the only maritime museum in the state of Louisiana. And the top of the news, the USDA is now reaffirming the historic role of the National Resource Conservation Service. And so they've updated the mission, the motto, and the vision. The motto, keep working lands in working hands. And that is a big statement. And then because, again, the goal is to make sure that we continue to do the best we can with all the land that we have and other things such as, you know, grazing on federally owned land. That's another big deal. Mission statement, deliver practical, voluntary, locally led conservation solutions that help producers conserve natural resources, strengthen agricultural production, and keep working lands productive for generations to come, and a vision, an America where working lands remain productive, resilient, and in the hands of those who steward them. So seven priorities, protect and preserve agricultural land, shift to outcome-based conservation and farmer empowerment, recenter field engagement and strengthen technical assistance, expand wildlife conservation and outdoor access, strengthen partnerships by streamlining processes and accountability, optimize mission delivery by strengthening workforce culture, and modernize the NRCS infrastructure and technology. And NRCS, for more than 90 years, has been a valuable partner, you know, with agriculture, but with everyone in the United States. Because, again, improving our quality of our air, water, soil, wildlife habitat, and the productive ability of our lands. And so here at the Department of Ag and Forestry, through the Office of Soil and Water Conservation, Mr. Joey Bro runs that division here. We are an integral partner with the NRCS through the 44 soil and water conservation districts within the state. And that is a very big part of what we do here, soil and water conservation. So again, really big deal. Also, more discussion today about overall what is going on, with the New World Screwworm. There are more than 7,000 inspectors now with the Food Safety Inspection Service. You think about our meat inspectors and others are really looking closely because, you know, every animal that goes into a slaughterhouse in a state or federal inspected facility must have eyes on. That's right, eyes on by inspectors. And so that's another part of the team to keep an eye on the screwworms, which we have seven cases in the United States, but also 11 new cases just below the border within 100 miles of the border. And so, you know, a big push in Washington is really urging that we intensify these efforts in addition to the $1.3 billion is one to expand production of sterile flies. And looking at, again, outreach to the states that are vulnerable, and what else can we do to expand that? And also expanding APHIS, that's the Animal and Plant Health Inspection Service, of which, you know, I hold a commission to work directly with the APHIS as an accredited veterinarian, which I have had now for more than 40 years as an accredited field veterinarian working in the federal programs. That's a big part of what large animal and small animal practitioners, but specifically in this particular case, the large animal practitioner that holds an accreditation from the APHIS, Animal Plant Health Inspection Service, to do federal programs. So very, very, very important. Also, there's a bill coming through Washington to increase some funding for community colleges and ag advancement. That's right. And that's a big deal. Again, more education. Education is key to advancement of agriculture. Also, it looks like as we get into Monday, sometime between Sunday and Tuesday, probably Monday, we could get quite a bit of rain. It could be in some areas several inches. So again, just be prepared, probably late Sunday and probably going on towards Tuesday. In a lot of areas of the state, we may get some rain, some pretty hard rain. So again, let's take a close look and just be mindful that we could get some pretty strong showers there as well. Okay. Now, as we are, again, getting ready next week, what is next week? Next week is the Farm Bureau meeting. I hope everyone has got their hotel rooms booked. And I've spoken yesterday with Richard Fontenot, my dear friend, who is also president of the Farm Bureau. And again, we expect a record crowd. That's right, a record crowd. Let's take a look what's happening in the marketplace. And, you know, and right now oil is down today. West Texas Intermediate is down $3.16 at $84.56. World crude is down $3.37 at $87.01. Natural gas is up 1.04% at $3.12. On the exchanges, most of the foreign currencies are pretty much flat today. Nothing is happening. The euro is trading flat at 1.1575. British pound trading flat at 1.34. The Japanese yen is trading flat with a little downward pressure at 0.0062. Chinese yuan is trading flat again at 0.1476. So nothing really happening there. Now on the Dow is rocking up today. The Dow Jones is up 312 points at 51,160. The NASDAQ is up 36 at 25,845. S&P is up 25 at 7,420. A lot of watches what's happening. They're really watching what's going on with the SpaceX shares, which could make Elon Musk the world's first trillionaire. And from the time they opened up, shares started at 135. Now they're up 24.41%, which is significant. But that is driving the NASDAQ up a bit, is what's happening with the new, of course, SpaceX that is there. Across the board with the pharmaceuticals, it is a mixed picture with some downward pressure. And then, of course, with the oil companies, all the oil companies are trading up today, and some significantly. And so we'll keep a close eye on what's happening there. Now to the commodities. Let's take a look what's happening with cotton as we speak. Up 0.42 at 72.91. Soybeans up 3 at 11.18. Corn futures up 3.25 at 4.15. Rough rice down 0.24 at 11.96. Chicago soft red winter wheat up 2.75 at 589.5. Sugar's trading flat, raw at 35. Cattle futures are slightly down. Live cattle down 1.73 at 240.95. Feeder cattle down 1.88 at 357.78. Okay, now on the calendar again, Louisiana Farm Bureau Annual Convention, that is starting June the 18th, so we will see that. I will be there Friday, Saturday, and Sunday. We'll be getting back into Louisiana on Thursday. We have a meeting with the Southern Association of State Departments of Agriculture, also known as SASDA, and that is going on, again, in Maryland. And then, of course, a meeting of Ag America along with that. Then on July the 8th, LSU Ag Center Watermelon Field Day in St. Gabriel. Going to be a whole lot of fun. And, of course, you need to look to see, you know, kind of the dates on all of the different field days that are out there. And we have a number of field days for sugarcane. Of course, the largest one is the sugarcane field day, and that is going to be at 8:30 a.m. at the research station, July 15th. And that is on LSU Ag Road in St. Gabriel. It's a big, big meeting. But the meeting in Assumption Parish is on July 21. Extension office on Robin Street, Napoleonville, beginning at 9. The meeting in St. Mary and Vermilion, July 22nd, 8 a.m., Iberia Research Station in Generette. July 23rd, St. James Appreciation Supper, West Bank Reception Hall in Bashery. July 24th, St. Martin, Lafayette, St. Landry, Acadia. That's at Lasuka Sugar Mill, and that's in St. Martinville. And then the American Sugar Alliance International Sweetener Symposium. That's a big deal. If you go to that, it'll be in Vail, Colorado, July again, 31st through August. So a lot of meetings about sugar. Now, sugar, as you know, is about a $1.6 billion commodity. It's one of our largest commodities here in the state. We are the largest producer of cane sugar in the United States. That's right. And we will be interested to see where we are with rice this year, since there's been a market reduction in rice crop in the state of Arkansas. So, Don, as you're traveling, as we're traveling, and of course, it's a great weekend. Look, you might be able to find some crawfish if you look real hard. Lots of brown shrimp out there. And of course, always, always U.S. and Louisiana catfish. But don't forget, you can make a fine gumbo. Got to have some crabs in there. That's right. And of course, you know, some oysters in there. And if you don't want to shuck them yourselves, you can, all right, you can get them already shucked. And then, of course, add in your shrimp or your crawfish. Oh, my goodness. And it's got to be over what? That's right. Louisiana rice, the finest rice in the whole wide world. Also, don't forget, now is the perfect time to visit all of your farmers markets. And you can find the location of your farmers markets. You can either do that on the internet. You can look up Louisiana farmers markets. You can also go to the farm website, but also get the market bulletin. The market bulletin is the location of your farmers markets, as well as information having to do with the latest news in ag. And of course, those classifieds, the buy and sell equipment, services, animals, you name it. Don't forget those beautiful sweet potatoes. And of course, our beautiful pecans and down strawberries. Get them while you can. That's right. Just like the crawfish, get them while you can. But the Creole tomatoes have never been better. Think about corn on a cob, fresh zucchini, you know, fresh peppers, bell peppers, squash, cucumbers, fresh seafood, and so much more. All right. Don't forget, tune in to Facebook and Instagram for the latest news on farm safety and upcoming programming and events. Tune in to Crawfish Tales, T-A-L-E-S, who tell the story of the people, the places, the cultures, the crops, and all things certified Louisiana. 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
10: The Board of Trade at midday. July soybeans, 1127 and a half, up 8 1/4. New crop November, 1146, up 11 1/4. July cotton, 74.64, up 121. New crop December, 77.70, up 89. July rice, unchanged, 11.81. September, 12.15 1/2, down 1. July corn, 4.15 1/4, down 1/4. December, 4.43 1/2, up 1 3/4. July wheat at Chicago, 5.98 1/4, up 8 1/2. September sugar, unchanged, 35.50. August live cattle, 2.47.30, up 4.07.
11: Plant diseases need to be a top priority at this time of year for farmers. Ken Dibert, Technical Services Representative with BASF, says in areas with high amounts of white mold, soybean farmers sometimes have to make multiple fungicide applications.
12: If you're going to be making two applications, you can target that first app right at row closure, that early R2, and then generally 2 weeks later, give or take, is when we would come in with that second application. But timing is absolutely critical when it comes to controlling white mold, because it's an aggressive disease, and we're just waiting. You know, once we've got these sclerotia, they're called, or these fruiting bodies, which is essentially the seed in the ground, where white mold starts, once we've got that in that soil, we're just waiting on moisture, waiting on rain events, heavy dews, a high moisture environment, and minimal air movement in that canopy once it's closed is when white mold really starts to take off.
11: This report is a service of the Louisiana Soybean Grain Research and Promotion Board.
10: We all know the food we eat comes from agriculture. Josh Meeks reports the clothes we wear also come from agriculture.
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14: 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Make our margins work.
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0: Louisiana Radio Network, I'm Jeff Palermo. The Louisiana Carrot Initiative is now available at all Louisiana Walmart and Walmart neighborhood market locations. The Louisiana Carrot Initiative provides SNAP recipients with a 30-cent bonus for every dollar spent on fresh fruits and vegetables at participating retailers, which Louisiana Health Secretary Bruce Greenstein says now includes Walmart.
1: Like a rebate back on their card for every dollar they spend in fresh fruits and vegetables.
0: Greenstein says SNAP recipients can earn up to $25 in bonus benefits each month. Governor Landry has signed a law that bans lawsuits against Louisiana oil and gas companies that claim their operations have contributed to climate change. President of Mid-Continent Oil and Gas Association, Tommy Fauché, says this by no means gives oil and gas companies the go-ahead to operate without fear of any repercussions.
2: There are numerous state and federal regulations that all energy companies must abide by to be able to have the permits required to operate their business.
0: LRN.
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2: June is Elder Abuse Awareness Month. Louisiana Elderly Protective Services Program Manager Ebony Thomas Phillips says her office investigates over 5,000 cases of elder abuse each year. She says if you suspect elder abuse, call 833-577-6532.
3: We're not asking that you have any evidence of it. In fact, we don't want you to try and investigate it first. We want you to give us that information and let our trained staff go into those homes and find out what is actually occurring.
2: Keep Louisiana Beautiful has launched Love Our Waterways, an initiative to reduce littering in Louisiana waterways. There are already 60 events registered. Keep Louisiana Beautiful Director Susan Russell says you do not need to register for an event to make a difference.
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2: For more information, go to lovelawaterways.org. LRN.
5: Louisiana Radio Network Sports, I'm Case Kieschnick. LSU landed a commitment from four-star running back Trey Sagara. The 5'10", 210-pound South Carolina native is the seventh-ranked back in the country and brings LSU's 2027 class to 11 commits. The Tigers added two offensive line commits yesterday. Four-star Terrence Smith is an interior offensive lineman out of Pennsylvania. The 6'7", 290-pounder is ranked as high as fifth at his position and 39th nationally by 247 Sports. Amazia Siale flipped his commitment from Cal to LSU. The three-star tackle is 6'6", 330 pounds. There are two elimination games in Omaha today. West Virginia has a rematch with Troy at 1 o'clock after the Mountaineers lost to UNC 5-2 and the Trojans knocked off Ole Miss 12-8 on Sunday. West Virginia won the first matchup 7-5 with a 2-RBI single in the bottom of the eighth. Texas and Georgia will also replay a first-round matchup at 7. Georgia took the first meeting 7-1 before losing 4-3 to Oklahoma yesterday. Texas stayed alive with a 14-2 win over Alabama. LRN.
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5: Today is the first day of mandatory veteran minicamp in New Orleans. The Saints spent the offseason building around second-year quarterback Tyler Shuck. New Orleans added veteran guard David Edwards and running back Travis Achane in free agency and stocked up on four new pass catchers in the draft. The Advocate's Matt Paris says Shuck has embraced his role as the face of the franchise.
11: It really is Tyler Shuck's team at this point. I mean, you can really tell that he has embraced that leadership role, you know, organizing workouts this offseason at Tulane with receivers to throw to them. He's just kind of everywhere.
5: Running back Alvin Kamara was back in New Orleans yesterday for Saints Media Day after only attending one day of voluntary OTAs. Veteran defensive end Cameron Jordan will also be in the building as he meets with GM Mickey Loomis to discuss a potential 16th season in New Orleans. Jordan's had a contract offer on the table most of the offseason, but the 36-year-old decided to explore free agency after a 10.5 sack season last year. Louisiana Radio Network Sports, I'm Case Kieschnick.
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1: Merle Haggard, Mama Tried. Charlotte Burke with you. This hour of music, we've got a great duet from Ray Charles and Willie Nelson, one of my all-time favorite duets in any kind of music anywhere. It's on the way. Tammy Wynette, Ronnie Millsap's in here, Lee Greenwood. We've got some Toby Keith coming up. The Forrester Sisters. How about this powerhouse? Terry Clark on Pure Country. Let's go.

Hi, I'm Pastor David Smith at the Victory Apostolic Church. 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

0: The Forrester Sisters. That's what you do when you're in love. I'm Charlotte Burke. I can't even imagine what they're trying to do over in Great Britain. The UK is trying to ban children under 16 from using social media apps. And I don't mean like, you know, tricky ones or dating apps. No, I'm talking TikTok, Instagram, Facebook, Snapchat, YouTube, and X. The UK wants everyone under 16, boom, banned from it. Prime Minister Keir Starmer says the goal is to protect kids from harmful content and excessive screen time. Companies that fail to keep underage users off the platforms could face hefty fines. Supporters say this is long overdue, but critics say teenagers are just going to find workarounds. I can't even imagine a TikTok without teenagers, can you? The bigger issue is content and algorithms themselves, according to critics. They're like, listen, it's not the platforms you have to worry about, it's the algorithm. Well, either way, it's one of the toughest social media crackdowns aimed at children anywhere in the world. I'm sure that the rest of the world, including the U.S., we're going to be watching to see how this works out over in the U.K. Again, I thought TikTok was pretty much just I thought that was the teenager platform. Nope. The UK says get off of there, kids. It's not good for you. We'll keep an eye on it. See what happens.
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0: That's Hank Snow. I'm moving on. Charlotte Burke with you. We are moving on. Today is, I feel like this hour is flying by. Eddie Rabbit coming up next with a really, really good one. Don't go anywhere.
1: 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Our Tuesday afternoon is going to be variably cloudy with showers and thunderstorms, a high 84. Isolated shower and thunderstorm this evening, otherwise mostly cloudy tonight, low 72. Partly sunny Wednesday, can't rely on an afternoon shower or thunderstorm, high 88. 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

Eddie Arnold. Let's bring back that kind of dreamy singing, please. Make the world go away. I'm Charlotte Burke. This hour of music is so good, you guys. We've got Crystal Gayle coming up. Keith Whitley, one of my favorite voices in country music, is on the way. Dolly Parton's coming up. Kenny Rogers, Asleep at the Wheel. How about this one? The Desert Rose Band. Yeah, the grammar's bad, but the music's good. She Don't Love Nobody. This is pure country.

Howdy, neighbors. This is Pastor Garrison Griffith from First Baptist Wisner. I'm excited to invite you and your loved ones to join us in our journey as disciples of Jesus. Tune into KMAR The Bird every Sunday at 9:30 for a message from our pulpit, or worship with us in person at 9402 Natchez Street at 945 in Wisner.

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0: Exile, Woke Up in Love. What a fun one. I'm Charlotte Burke, and this is Pure Country. Hey, in one of the busiest airports in America, an old-fashioned shoeshine stand has become something special. For more than 30 years, Jill Wright has been operating Executive Shine at Denver International, right? Yeah, they shine shoes, but Wright says, really, I'm in the business of connecting people. She says every day, travelers sit down as strangers, and then they leave sharing stories about where they're going, where they've been, what's happening in their lives. If you've ever sat at a really good shoe shine stand, and I have, you know what they're talking about. One employee says he really used to struggle with a severe stutter as a teenager. Now he spends his days talking with customers from all walks of life. Wright says that Executive Shine is a human connection company masquerading as a shoe shine stand. Let me tell you something, that Jill Wright, she's a genius. In an airport full of people rushing somewhere, that's a pretty refreshing idea that maybe we just need to talk to each other and be a little kinder. Mad props to you, Jill Wright, Executive Shine at Denver International Airport. You are officially welcome to the Pure Country Club. Yep, we want you in. Come on, let's go.
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0: Keith Whitley, Miami, My Amy. I'm Charlotte Burke on Pure Country. I think this next story is amazing and a little bit icky. I'm going to tell you about it anyway, okay? Buckle up. Hospitals in Nevada are using donated placentas, yeah, like from humans, to treat burn victims. I know there's an ick factor, but listen to how amazing this is. After childbirth, the placenta is usually just thrown away, but doctors say there's a membrane inside called amnion, and it can help wounds heal faster and reduce the risk of infection in burn patients. One two-year-old burn patient was treated with the material after they grabbed a hold of a hot iron. His father says he was so surprised when doctors said, we're going to use some product from a placenta, but it helped his son's recovery more than any of the other drugs that they were trying to use. A single donated placenta and umbilical cord can potentially help up to 100 people. Pretty cool, right, that they figured this out, and not bad for something that most people never even realized could get a second life helping others heal. I love those kind of stories. Again, we can handle a little ick. We're grown-ups here on Pure Country. I promise it won't get worse than that, though.
1: 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Our Tuesday afternoon is going to be variably cloudy with showers and thunderstorms, a high 84. Isolated shower and thunderstorm this evening, otherwise mostly cloudy tonight, low 72. Partly sunny Wednesday, can't rely on an afternoon shower or thunderstorm, high 88. 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

Hello, this is Pastor Craig Beeman inviting you to join us each Sunday at 11 a.m. for the broadcast of the Morning Worship Hour of the First Baptist Church right here in Winnsboro, where you matter to God and to us.

0: Kenny Rogers going to wrap it up for me on Tuesday. I'm Charlotte Burke. Thanks for hanging out. I'll see you tomorrow. Same place, same time, same great country music. Here's a story I thought might be helpful to a lot of you if you're into Aldi's like I am. Aldi's has borrowed an idea from the toy aisle that I think is a great idea. They are launching free Aldi blind boxes later this month. Customers can sign up online for one of four themes: snack, fiber, protein, or a mystery box. The catch is you're not really sure what you're getting until it arrives at your house, right? It's like an old-fashioned grab bag promotion. They built this around the same surprise unboxing trend that's made blind boxes really popular online. The giveaways are starting June 22nd with a different box released at noon Eastern each day through June 25th. And since they're free, don't expect them to last very long. But I'm into this. I think it's a cool way to promote something, probably a good way to get rid of some stuff that isn't necessarily flying off the shelves. You might try something new. Aldi's, well done. That's it for me today. Have a great one. Who's coming up next? Oh, guys, you're not going to want to go anywhere. We got to Sleep at the Wheel coming up next. Yeah, hang in here.
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Johnny Walker sat at a table in a bar, minding his own affairs, drinking his namesake over the rocks. He was drunk, too drunk to care, when a girl from the bar walked up beside him, and this is what she

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And a vision filled his poor heart with dread. For it was him lying drunk there in that gutter, clutching in his hand the letter that Johnny Walker read. And this is what it said.

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1: I'm Don Molino on the voice of Louisiana Agriculture Radio Network. There's no doubt the initial finding of New World screwworm in the U.S. was a shock to the cattle industry. Even with the additional confirmed cases in Texas and New Mexico, there is a sense of relief in one aspect. Ben Hale, owner of Western Livestock in Oklahoma City, says the industry is in a better position after the initial shock of that first confirmation.
2: In my opinion, I'm just glad we got it over with. Now we can go on like we did with the mad cow deal. It got better after that, and we're already real good, but hopefully we got these different tools. People are already watching their cattle, and it's not a big Kevin season right now, so it's not a big bunch of them. So hopefully we can just stay diligent, and I think we can get ahead of it.
1: Hale went on to point out the cattle market seems to be doing well despite the news, and he says buyers are generally optimistic. I'm Don Molino on the voice of Louisiana Agriculture Radio Network.
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Hey, it's Michael John. Happy Tuesday to you, family, friends, coworkers listening on the job. Counting down the Father's Day this weekend. What does Dad really want? Gonna get into that next.

0: Wayne.
1: Hi, I'm Pastor David Smith at the Victory Apostolic Church. 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

0: Don Williams, listen to the radio. Hey, it's Michael John. You know we're here for you. I got your back. I'm playing all your favorite country artists, bands, and country songs. And for dads this weekend coming up, what do they really want? Experiences with family and friends. So maybe some concert tickets get them, maybe tickets to the rodeo, maybe take them fishing, a great experience like that. Dads, from what I hear among my friends, are all asking for more fun experiences rather than physical gifts. So what are some other options? What can you do with dad? What's a great experience? Think about it. Let me know.
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If she ever asks you to make her your wife, man, you better stay with her for the rest of your life, or it'll be

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1: Cindy says she's got to take her father to go try some new bourbon flights this weekend. He enjoys his bourbon, and she found a spot that's got some medium to high range bourbons to try flight-wise. A little sample in there. Let him taste some ones that he's never had before. That's a great idea. That's an experience, a fun experience to have with you. Like I said, most of my friends that are fathers, they are like, we want the fun experiences. Not, we don't really want that tie. No. Coffee mug, okay. But we'd rather go out and do things with our family and friends. So what are some other great experiences you could plan for Dad this weekend? Let me know.
2: 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Our Tuesday afternoon is going to be variably cloudy with showers and thunderstorms, a high 84. Isolated shower and thunderstorm this evening, otherwise mostly cloudy tonight, low 72. Partly sunny Wednesday, can't rely on an afternoon shower or thunderstorm, high 88. 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

0: Big Iron, Marty Robbins. That's for Dottie, who says, I'm going to get Pops a boat for the day. Rent a boat for a day. He loves being on a boat. We're going to get one of those pontoons and just float around and enjoy our company. Relaxation. Troy says, golf. My dad loves golf. We're going to go golfing together. Heather says, tickets to a beer tasting. Try some different craft beer. So there's all kind of great experiences to do with dad. Create the memories, the experiences, and I hope all have a good Father's Day weekend.
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3: At the Board of Trade, soybean futures finished the day sharply higher. July 11, 29 and a half, up 10 and a quarter. New crop November 11, 45 and 3/4, up 11. July cotton 75.20, up 177. December 77.73, up 92. July rice 11.84, up 3. September 12.20, up 3.5. July corn 4.14 1/4, down 1.5. December 4.42 3/4, up 1. July wheat at Chicago 5.96, up 6.25. September 6.04 1/2, up 4. September sugar unchanged 35.50. August live cattle 2.49.20, up 5.95.
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0: Raby said FarmMind's role is to service the agriculture industry.
1: Our goal is to take what we know about technology and be of service to the entire agricultural community in implementing that technology in ways that are maximally beneficial, that save them time, that save them money. And so this is how we attune, right? Not only do we get to share the word about all the great stuff we've been developing, but we get to hear about, oh, you know, the change date button is in a weird place. We need to make that easier. Or, hey, this thing looks a little funky. We need to fix it. Or, hey, you know, if we just made this little tweak here, it'd be way more helpful. And that's how we really put this technology to greatest use for folks. So, I mean, I love this component of it, really hearing not only how people are currently using it, but how they wish they could use it so that in a week, in a month, in a year, they can, that future that they want, that use of the technology, we can make it happen.
0: I'm Don Molino on the Voice of Louisiana Agriculture Radio Network.

Robert says, my son and I are going to take some lessons this weekend together for Father's Day weekend, do some father-son bonding. What kind of lessons are they going to do? You might enjoy it too. I've got that for you next.

Howdy, neighbors. This is Pastor Garrison Griffith from First Baptist Wisner. I'm excited to invite you and your loved ones to join us in our journey as disciples of Jesus. 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

0: Willie Nelson for Robert, who says him and his son are going to take drone lessons, flying drones this weekend together, do some bonding. His son wants to eventually get into the military, and he says it could be all those video game skills being used to fly drones. They're going to go take some professional lessons. That is too cool. Not only is it fun bonding together and learning a skill there to fly drones, but it could help your son in his future. Love it. Thanks for sharing, Robert. Have a great day.
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0: The judge, give a little love. That is for Wendy, who says she's taking her dad scuba diving later this summer. And they're going to take lessons together, and they're going to get out there and see what they can see under the sea. I've done some scuba in the past. It's amazing. You're in a whole nother world down there. But definitely take the lessons so you know what you're doing and enjoy. And they even have underwater cameras now. You can get some good pictures under there. So what a cool present for Pops. Enjoy. Have fun.
1: 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Our Tuesday afternoon is going to be variably cloudy with showers and thunderstorms, a high 84. Isolated shower and thunderstorm this evening, otherwise mostly cloudy tonight, low 72. Partly sunny Wednesday, can't rely on an afternoon shower or thunderstorm, high 88. 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

Hello, this is Pastor Craig Beeman inviting you to join us each Sunday at 11 a.m. for the broadcast of the Morning Worship Hour of the First Baptist Church right here in Winnsboro, where you matter to God and to us.

0: Finally, T.G. Shepherd. That is for Vanessa, who says her dad loves cooking and loves to laugh. So she got some cooking lessons for him and comedy tickets. Yeah, earlier we were talking about a lot of dads just want experiences more than material things for this Father's Day coming up. I know I do too. I just love going to do things with my kids, whether it's a sporting event, a concert, or heck, even zip lining. I'm not good at it, but the kids love it. So Vanessa, thanks for sharing. Cooking lessons, comedy tickets, that's a win-win for your dad.
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Kathy says, I love me some Johnny Cash. 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

0: Hey, it's Michael John, and a happy Tuesday to you. We're getting closer to the weekend. I get excited. Once we hit Tuesday, I'm thinking about Friday, Saturday, and Sunday. How about you? Kathy says she's got an incredible experience for her dad coming up this weekend. He feels the need for speed, so she's sending him to Vegas for a race car experience. Yeah, zipping around the track. I wonder how fast your dad's going to get that car up to. Let me know. Safe travels to your father. What a great experience. Race car driving in Viva Las Vegas. Oh, have fun.
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0: Hey, it's Michael John, and we're talking about instead of materialistic gifts, how about just great experiences for your father with the big weekend coming up? And Mimi says, I'm taking my dad off-roading. We're going to get muddy and have fun. Yeah. Don't bring the new boots. No, bring the old ones because they're going to get all muddied up off-roading. Oh, that does sound like a blast. Good times, good times. And you get hosed down at the end. You're so muddy. I love it. Have fun with your father. I love that experience. Off-roading.
1: In the KMER Weather Center, here's your Tuesday forecast brought to you by Kuiper Hardware and Lumber. As we head into Tuesday evening, a leftover shower or thunderstorm. Otherwise, mostly cloudy tonight, low 72. Partly sunny Wednesday with a stray afternoon shower or thunderstorm, high 88. Showers and thunderstorms are likely Thursday. 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

0: Mitchell just checked in. He goes, oh, I got a great experience for my father. We both like fishing, but neither one of us have ever fly fished. So we're going to try fly fishing for the first time this weekend. Guide's going to teach us how to do this, take us to a great location. Hopefully we'll get a lot of bites. Well, I can't wait on Monday to hear the big fly fish stories. Let me know what you catch. You two have a blast out there. And you're big into fishing, but this is the first time trying fly fishing. What a great gift for your father. Enjoy.
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Marty says, I'm doing an experience and materialistic gift, combining it for my father. 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And boy, we're all going to benefit. 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

Howdy, neighbors. This is Pastor Garrison Griffith from First Baptist Wisner. 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

0: Marty says she's been loving hearing about all the experiences people are getting for their dads this weekend. She says, me and my brothers and sisters are chipping in to get Pops a new grill, a big gift card so he gets some high-end steaks and ribs that he usually doesn't treat himself on, and then we're going to help him barbecue. If we get near the new grill, he'll probably take over real quick, but then we're all going to benefit from it. That sounds like a win-win for the whole family.
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3: Back a few months ago, I was headlining at a great big nightclub. And he put me up a couple of days early. I came in a couple of days early, and they put me up at what they call the Star Suite. Now, here I am, headliner in one of the biggest nightclubs in the country, and I wake up at 8 o'clock in the morning in this Star Suite, all by myself. Yeah, that's what I said, aw. But I did what I've always done, man, to cheer myself up. I picked up my guitar, I sat down, I wrote me a little song. Now this is how it feels to be alone at the top of the hill and trying to figure out why.

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0: Young Love, the Judds. The time capsule created for the 250th anniversary of America is ready to be buried. 900-pound stainless steel capsule has been sealed shut. And there's things in there from coins to artwork and unique items like a diamond from Arkansas and a whalebone from Maine. If you still had a chance to throw something in that time capsule, what would you put in it? Let me know.
1: 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As we head into Tuesday evening, a leftover shower or thunderstorm, otherwise mostly cloudy tonight, low 72. Partly sunny Wednesday with a stray afternoon shower or thunderstorm, high 88. Showers and thunderstorms are likely Thursday. 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

Hello, this is Pastor Craig Beeman inviting you to join us each Sunday at 11 a.m. for the broadcast of the Morning Worship Hour of the First Baptist Church right here in Winnsboro, where you matter to God and to us.

0: Nitty Gritty Dirt Band, that is for Zane. He says to put into the time capsule, he would make a mixtape of his favorite country artists. We're talking about that time capsule representing 250 years of America. 900-pound stainless steel. They're getting ready to bury it. But if he had one last thing to put in there, Zane says it would be a mixtape of his favorite country bands. And Nitty Gritty Dirt Band would definitely be included on that mixtape. I love that idea. Showcasing the great country artists we love listening to. Great idea, Zane.
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0: George Strait always puts a smile on my face. How about you? Hey, it's Michael John. I've noticed a lot of my friends have become snack people, just grazing all day long on snacks, not really sitting down for traditional meals anymore. Is that you? I even have friends that have secret snack stashes at home so their partner doesn't get into theirs. Of course, we know the snack drawer at work. Oh, yeah. What's in yours? And do you keep it locked up? Do you tell others it's there? Or no way. You don't want your coworkers in your snack drawer. Now, I'm all about snacking, help you get through the day, those certain times in between meals. But a lot of my friends are not having the meals. They're just grazing, snacking all day long, from jerky to mixed nuts to candy. What are you snacking on?
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1: Breaker 19, this here's a rubber duck. You got a copy on me, Big Ben, come on. Yeah, 10-4, Big Ben, for sure, for sure. By golly, it's clean, clear to Flagtown, come on. Yeah, it's a big 10-4 there, Big Ben. Yeah, we definitely got the front door, good buddy. Mercy sakes alive, looks like we got us a convoy.
2: It was the dark of the moon on the 6th of June in a Kenworth pulling logs. Cab over Pete with a reefer on and a Jimmy hauling hogs. We is heading for Bear on I-10 about a mile out of Shaky Town. I says, Pigpen, this here's a rubber duck, and I'm about to put the hammer down.

0: and this here's a duck, and you want to back off them hogs? 10-4, about 5 miles or so. 10, roger, them hogs is getting intense up here.
1: By the time we got into Tulsa Town, we had 85 trucks in all. But they's a roadblock up on the Cloverleaf, and them bears was wall to wall. Yeah, them smokies as thick as bugs on a bumper. They even had a bear in the air. I says, calling all trucks, this here's the duck. We about to go

0: that Big Ben? Negatory, Big Ben. You're still too close. Yeah, them hulk is starting to close up my sinuses. Mercy sakes, you better back off another 10.
1: Well, we rolled up Interstate 44 like a rocket sled on rails. We tore up all of our swindle sheets and left them setting on the scales. By the time we hit that Chi-town, them bears was getting smart. They'd brought up some reinforcements from the Illinois National Guard. There's armored cars and tanks and jeeps and rigs of every size. Yeah, them chicken coops was full of bears and choppers filled the skies. Well, we shot the line, we went for broke with 1,000 screaming trucks and 11 long-haired friends of Jesus in a chartreuse microbus.
0: There, rubber duck to Sodbuster. Come on there, yeah, 10-4, Sodbuster. Listen, you want to put that microbus in behind that suicide jockey? Yeah, he's hauling dynamite and he needs all the help he can get.
1: Well, we laid a strip for the Jersey Shore and prepared to cross the line. I could see the bridge was lined with bears, but it didn't have a doggone dime. I says, Pigpen, this here's a rubber duck. We just ain't going to pay no toll. So we crashed the gate doing 98. I says, let them truckers roll.

0: Washer 20, Omaha. Belly ought to know what to do with them hogs out there for sure. Well, mercy sakes, good buddy. We're going to back on out here, so keep the bugs off your glass and the bears off your tail. We'll catch you on the flip-flop. This here's a rubber duck on the side. We gone.
1: You can't stop it, and none can top it. 95.9 KMAR, The Bird.

0: Freddie Fender, that is for Jennifer, who says, you nailed me. I'm a snack person. I graze all day long. Everything from apples and nut butter to those little energy bites. You know, the no-bake bites, you rolled up oats and nuts or some seed butter, some yogurt I like to nibble on, veggies and hummus. Yeah, you're not alone, Jennifer. You are not. Many now just snack throughout the day, grazing. They say they feel fuller and have more energy rather than just eating big traditional meals. How about you? What do you love snacking on every day?
1: In the KMAR Weather Center, here's your Tuesday evening forecast. This Tuesday evening, chance of showers and thunderstorms, mostly cloudy skies after midnight and a low around 72. For Wednesday, slight chance of showers and thunderstorms in the afternoon, partly sunny skies throughout with a high near 88. Heat index values as high as 99. South winds as high as 25 miles per hour. That's a look at your KMAR weather.

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0: Loretta Lynn for Amanda, who says, I got popcorn every day. That's one of my go-to snacks. Also, some nice beef sticks, nibbling on those. Oh, yeah. She is a grazer, too. That seems to be the trend. A lot more just eating small snacks throughout the day instead of the big meals. And I agree. The beef sticks, the jerky, the popcorn, the mixed nuts. Get that apple in a day, keeps the doctor away. Yeah, I'm a snacker too, but I do enjoy at least one good meal a day. Sometimes it's breakfast, sometimes it's lunch, sometimes it's dinner. In between, I'm snacking away too.
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